Yo, what's the matter, man? Hey, we gonna come around at 12. Some Puerto Rican girls that's just dying to meet you. Yeah, we gonna bring a case of wine. Hey, Gomez and fool around.

What's the matter, man? Hey, we gonna come around at 12. Some Puerto Rican girls that's just dying to meet you. Yeah, we gonna bring a case of wine. Hey, Gomez and fool around.

Central Park singing after dark. People think I'm crazy. Stumbling on my feet, shuffling through the streets.

magazine. I just can't do it. It can't be done. That's just what I say, 'cause I know I'm not the one.